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0: 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I'm Tony DeReno. Little wine sounds good. Bottle of red, bottle of white, bottle of rosé, whatever kind of mood you're into, whatever it is. Janet's doing red. Janet's looking for red, red wine. I think we can handle that for you, Janet. Thank you for having your throwbacks on, and thank you for your text. 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We're at 877-909-1989. Ready to serve up some red for Janet, whatever you're sipping on to. We'll serve that up, musically speaking, next.
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11: Wait a minute. 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

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I'm Tony Lorino. Certainly songs like this from the 80s and 90s jog some memories. Can you remember your first DVD? Yeah, when we had to trade up. No more being kind and rewinding. No, we're DVDing it. Let's try and jog your memory and win you some cash. The throwback timeline's coming up in about 20 minutes.

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I'm Tony the Reno, and thank you for listening tonight. 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
0: 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I'm Tony Lorino. If you can correctly text in the year in the timeline, yeah, you can win that $100 tonight. Let's give it a try. In the year, we're talking about Jurassic Park, The Lost World. That's Jurassic Park 2 out at the movies, and we're still wondering, why did they do it again? Why? I mean, the dinosaur people at the park, not the movie people. We were all about that movie, huh? Speaking of movies, DVD players first released nationwide, and we are all changing the Be Kind Rewind for a different type of movie experience at home. 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Was the year 1995, 1996, or 1997? 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
0: 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DVD players frisked out nationwide. Jurassic Park 2 at the theaters. And this one of the biggest for Green Day. If you guessed 1997.

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I'm Tony Carreño. Remember, when you're listening online, it is so easy. It is so good. 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
0: Oh, you love you some Backstreet Boys. You're not alone. Those tickets for the Sphere right over the New Year's holiday. Yeah, they're moving fast. Ooh, and we may have plans for you with that. Stick around for more and stick around for Backstreet Boys. For Jeannie, who's getting home a little late from work tonight, but Jeannie, we're going to make it sound great on the drive. 877-909-1989. 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Backstreet Boys and more as we're back to the throwbacks next.
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Thank you for having us on. 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I don't know how you do it. I'm sticking a 1, like, little league football game for my son, and I'm already exhausted. It's to you tonight.

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I'm Tony DeReno. Sure, you could still have a Walkman laying around, but we are realists, right? 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

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I'm Tony the Reno, and thank you for listening tonight. 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

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And here we are, the weekend upon us again. And there's that chill in the air. And it's like, oh, no. Winter's going to be here. We're going to be complaining. We're going to want summer back. We're going to want sweating out in the sun back, all that sort of stuff. But you know what? For this moment, this fall weekend moment we have ahead of us, revel in it. Bring the pumpkin spice and turn up the tunes of Classic Hits 101.7.

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7: Towards the end of my high school years, I started getting into drugs. 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
2: Homestead is playing at Westfield. 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
1: All right, today is Constitution Day, and today is Citizenship Day. So in honor of that, I have, and this is what I found here, I brought these in, the hardest U.S. citizenship test questions. So, Carrie, I think I'm going to run these by you.
2: Mm-hmm.
1: Everybody feel free to play along at home and see how much you know about civics on Constitution Day today and Citizenship Day. The 2025 Citizenship Test asks you to name five of the 13 original states. Can you do that? Five of the 13 original states.
2: Well, I know they're New England. I mean, they're East Coast.
1: Yes.
2: So New York.
1: Yes.
2: Is New Jersey one of them?
1: Yes.
2: Oh, Massachusetts.
1: Yes.
2: Delaware.
1: Yes.
2: Deciding between Vermont and Connecticut.
1: I would go with Connecticut.
2: Connecticut. How did I do?
1: You did good. Woo! You got them all. New Hampshire, Massachusetts, Rhode Island, Connecticut, New York, New Jersey, Pennsylvania, Delaware, Maryland, Virginia, North Carolina, South Carolina, and Georgia. The original 13 states. Constitution has 27 amendments. They want to know about the 10th Amendment, the 14th Amendment, and the 22nd Amendment. So if you want to be a citizen, these are the kind of questions that you have to pass. And this is one of the hardest ones on there.
2: Mm-hmm.
1: Everybody knows the First Amendment, freedom of speech.
2: Right.
1: 10th Amendment is powers not given to the federal government belong to the states or the people.
2: Oh, of course. It was on the tip of my tongue.
1: 14th Amendment. Persons born in the U.S. are citizens.
2: Oh, okay.
1: And the 22nd Amendment, any idea? It has to do with the president.
2: Term limits?
1: Yes.
2: Yep.
1: 22nd Amendment limits the president's to two terms. And finally, on this test, numbers you need to memorize on the citizenship test of the United States on Citizenship Day. How many voting members in the U.S. House of Representatives?
2: Well, I know there are 100 senators.
1: Correct.
2: But that's not what they asked.
1: No, they want to know.
2: It's 435?
1: 435.
2: See, I couldn't
1: 435 in Congress, 100 senators. Senators are, as hopefully everybody knows, you get two per state no matter how large your state is.
2: Correct.
1: The House of Representatives are representatives based on the population of your state.
2: Yeah.
1: So, like, Wyoming only has one or two representatives in the House, but California has, like, 50 because it's so large. So those right there, if you were able to answer those, you are doing better than most people because those are the hardest questions on the citizenship test.
0: 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And you too. 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
1: All right, so 'tis the season for lists and all kinds of end-of-year compilations, and toys are no exception. You've heard of the National Toy Hall of Fame, right?
2: Yeah, every year about this time, don't they come out with
1: exactly
2: a list?
1: Exactly. Okay. So it's put on by the Strong Museum, and they have a whole area where they put toys into the National Hall of Fame. 12 finalists were announced yesterday. Only 3 will go in, though.
2: Okay.
1: And it's based on a team of professionals who are voting, but it's also based on public votes. So we'll tell you about that later. Do you want to hear the list first of the toys that are nominated for the National Toy Hall of Fame?
2: All right, let's do it.
1: Let's do it. Here's number 1.
3: Pop it. Push it.
4: Pull it. Man, that looks easy.
5: Have it. Sure, it looks easy.
3: Pop it.
5: But it's not.
1: Have you ever played that?
2: No, I never have.
1: I love it. I absolutely love that game.
2: Bop
1: I hope it?
2: It
1: makes. I do. Honest to goodness.
2: That was a fun toy from the 90s. It was all over the place.
1: Also on the list, bingo. Just
2: regular bingo?
1: Just regular old bingo. Care Bears, Mahjong, Monster High Dolls, Mousetrap. Remember that game?
2: Mousetrap. Yeah. Okay.
1: Pokemon Trading Card Game, Polly Pockets. A lot of girls will remember those. They were these teeny tiny little dolls that were, I think they were put in like plastic heart-shaped containers or something. Anyway.
2: And what did they do? Did they go to the bathroom or stuff?
1: They didn't do anything. They just laid there and looked cute, I think.
2: Okay,
1: so Polly Pocket's one of them. Then the slide. Like a playground slide.
2: The slide.
1: A slide, yeah.
2: Okay.
1: Then the game Sorry.
2: Sorry, yes.
1: Yes, and coming up next, here's another one.
6: Tickle and laughs. Tickle him again and hold on.
2: Oh, this
6: his
2: is
6: whole body shakes with laughter.
7: Oh, boy.
2: That's Tickle Me Elmo.
1: Tickle Me Elmo made the list of nominees this year.
2: Yeah, if you loved your children in the 90s, you had to get your hands on one of those.
1: Oh, my gosh.
2: And if you didn't try, you didn't love your children. Basically, that was the rule of thumb back then, right?
1: Jim, I don't know. I'm going to take your word for it. And then last on the list is Yahtzee.
2: Yahtzee!
1: What a classic game that is.
2: Yeah, those are a lot of the newer, stuff from the last 25 or 30 years.
1: With the exception of, maybe Bingo and the Slide.
2: Yeah, Bingo and the Slide, right. But I remember when we first started talking about these lists, they went all the way back into, like, the 60s lawn charts,
1: With, oh, gosh. Okay, so if you want to cast your vote, again, 3 of them are going to get inducted. You can go to museumofplay.org.
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2: One of the biggest events in Fort Wayne is the Johnny Appleseed Festival. Bridget Kelly's on the line from the Johnny Appleseed Festival. Good morning!
3: Hey,
2: how
3: Bridget.
2: Are you?
3: Hello, hello. Thank you.
2: So, yeah, you've got your, we've got some changes to talk about for the Johnny Appleseed Festival. Why don't you highlight some of those?
3: Yeah, we do. Because of the rain we've had over the past few days, the low-lying area, the area that's immediately adjacent to the river, is extremely soggy, and big parts of it are underwater. So we have relocated the Trappers and Traders. They are up near the, off the south side of the Johnny Appleseed Gravesite Memorial. Reenactors, the Civil War reenactors, have been moved over to closer to the to where the dam is in the campground office there. Children's area has been moved up to the top of the festival along Harry Balls Drive. And then we've had to close the stage that was down there. We had a river stage that was there, but, you know, electricity and water, not a good combo. So we've rescheduled those acts onto the other stages that we have, which we had plenty of stage space available, so that was not a big problem.
4: So this is going to be a rain or shine event, right?
3: It is. It does go on, even if it's raining, and I have discovered that craft shoppers are not deterred by downpours. They are going no matter what. But if it becomes a safety issue, if there are thunderstorms in the area, if we have been advised of lightning, then we will close the festival and ask.
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7: Towards the end of my high school years, I started getting into drugs. I was shooting up heroin, completely lost. And one day, I'm kind of just reflecting on my life, and I realized like I was separated from God. The sacrifice of Jesus on the cross lit up for me. Even though all of us are sinners, Jesus loves us, and that's why he provided the sacrifice for our sins. Once I gave my life to Christ, everything changed. I actually crave and long to live in righteousness, not to earn God's favor, but in thankfulness for what he did for me.
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1: We do know that gas in Fort Wayne is at 419. We're going there now.
2: Has that been three jumps in a week or something like that?
1: Yeah, yeah. And so I thought, well, at this point, at this level, first of all, thank goodness we have the gas tax holiday. We'd be at $5.
2: Close to it.
1: Yeah. I thought, well, we're at the level now we could dust off some of our favorite songs about gas prices. And this one from our garage band was only back in like April or May. We played it, and it did address not only the gas prices and the tax holiday and the fact that oil is on the world market. So everything goes by the, even though we produce oil here, the price of crude is a world price.
2: Okay.
1: And that's what it's, you know, that's mm-hmm. how it's priced. But it also addresses the people who drive electric cars, as Carrie calls them, Tesla Toms.
2: I don't know where you came up with that.
1: Are they a little smug these days? Maybe they have a right to be. All right, here you go. From the Jim and Carrie Garage Band, Drill, Baby, Drill.

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1: East State Village is about to get a facelift. And if you live in that area, you've probably already heard about this. But they've approved funding, City Council has, for landscaping, sidewalks, street lights. And they're going to change East State from Parnell to Hobson to three lanes. Right now, it's four lanes.
2: Mm-hmm.
1: The problem is, have you ever driven down there? If you've driven down East State, the lanes are so narrow that you can barely get your car through there. I mean, these lanes were made in the days of the Ford Rangers and the Chevy S10 pickups. These lanes were not designed for the monstrosities that we drive.
2: The Sierras and the Tahoes and all that stuff.
1: Exactly. What we drive today, pickup trucks so large that if you drive through any neighborhood, you see them in the driveway because they don't fit in the garage. That was not designed to go on East State Boulevard. So what they're going to do is make it three lanes, including a turn lane. Am I right?
2: That is correct.
1: All right. So we're going to see. Now, people don't like that in the comments section.
2: They don't?
1: If you read some of the comments on, for especially on the Wayne 15 comment page on Facebook, everybody's been there. That's when you pop your popcorn and you sit down for a couple hours of fun, where eloquence meets intelligence. They don't like it because the volume of traffic that goes through there every day is very heavy, and they think it's, you know, going from four lanes to three.
2: Oh, it's going to make things slower.
1: Yeah.
2: Slow it down.
1: And that's, Carrie, the rumor is that's what they want to do on Coldwater Road.
2: What?
1: Yes, between DuPont and Union Chapel. That area is terrible. They want to do the same thing there. They want to make it a three-lane road.
2: Well, correct me if I'm wrong, but as the mayor of Royville, don't you have a say?
1: Oh, yeah, yeah.
2: You're right there at Union Chapel.
1: We're writing checks to campaigns left and right to try to get that changed. So I don't know if our campaign contributions will make any difference, but we're trying our best.
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2: So I just wanted to bring this up because Carrie, and I know you'll never talk about this, but Carrie's movie is on Tubi. The one that
3: Well, which one, Jim?
2: The second one you were in.
3: The one I actually spoke in?
2: Yes.
3: Okay.
2: Carrie was the was a co-star with David Carradine. You remember, if you're old enough, I barely remember this because I'm so young, but if you're old enough, there was a TV series in the 70s called Kung Fu, and David Carradine was the star.
3: That was a huge show back in the day.
2: Right. And so if you remember that, he was in this movie. He co-starred with Carrie in this movie that's on Tubi.
3: Co-star is a really, really generous term.
2: Marielle Hemingway's on it, too.
3: Yeah, she is.
2: It was fun. And this just at the time when we were starting to work in the late 90s, where they came up and filmed it at the radio station.
3: Don't you think it was fascinating to see the process?
2: Yes.
3: Like, literally, it took half a day to set up a scene in which I had, like, two lines, 30 seconds on screen, and it took that long to get it going.
2: It was. The movie is called American Reel, if you want to check it out on Tubi. And it's free. You don't have to subscribe to anything.
3: And you know what's fun about that movie is you see all these locales that were right here in Fort Wayne.
2: Yeah, apparently they were supposed to be in Chicago. And Carrie is...
3: Well, that's a bit of a stretch.
2: Well, you played the part of a Chicago talk show host, radio talk show host.
3: And that's a big stretch.
2: And they had some other members of the media at the time.
3: Yeah.
2: You know, it was showing him, David Carradine, going on a tour
3: to promote
2: his record.
3: Yep.
2: Yeah. Yep. And so you'll get to see the inside of the station and everything. Remember that day I stayed till 1 o'clock? Do you remember that? Carrie's there filming all day, and they kicked me out of my office. They wanted to use it.
3: Yeah.
2: And I said, well, is there anything I can do? He says, yeah, you know what? You can be the engineer. We had a big plexiglass between the air studio and the newsroom. He goes, go in there and sit down at the control board, and you'll be like the engineer running the show. Do you remember that?
3: I remember well.
2: Well, and ended up on the cutting room floor. How about that?
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1: Last night, City Council approved more than $340,000 in funding to get new traffic detection cameras. And engineering Fort Wayne traffic engineering officials say these cameras do not have the capabilities or the same purpose as flock cameras.
2: Right, or license plate readers.
1: Do you know what these cameras will be doing?
2: They will be telling traffic signals that there are people waiting to get through the light.
1: You are correct.
2: Hey!
1: They are solely used for detecting vehicles and intersections. They will detect vehicles approaching intersections around Fort Wayne, and inputs from those detections will be sent to traffic signals to notify them when to switch. You know what they're using now? And the reason they're doing this is you can't tell down because it's too dark. But if you notice at the intersections around town, there are circles.
2: Mm-hmm.
1: At the end, have you seen them?
2: Oh, yeah.
1: They're round circles. It's
2: kind of etched into the cement.
1: Exactly. They're etched into the ground. Apparently, those use batteries. There's batteries. I mean, they last a long time, but they use batteries to tell the traffic computer that a car is waiting at the light so that the lights can switch.
2: Well, what happens when the battery runs out?
1: That's why they're getting the cameras, because they have to tear up the road and replace the batteries. They got to go over to CVS, get a pack of 9 volts.
2: Batteries plus.
1: Yeah. And they don't want to do that. It's expensive. And then they have to shut down the road. So these cameras will take that place once they get everything up and running. Okay?
2: Can I just add a project to that list, since we're talking about traffic and
1: cameras?
2: Why do they not put red light cameras up around town?
1: No, don't start that now.
2: No.
1: Don't start that.
2: Every single day. You know how much money the city could bring in?
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1: With more and more things switching to subscriptions in our lives, you find that you lose control of everything. 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And people, more and more, especially Gen Z and the millennials, especially, want physical media. 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
2: CDs and the retro technology to play CDs.
1: CD players.
2: Gen Z is going back to retro technology. 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They like that physical stuff. They want to have it in their hands.
1: They want the CDs. They want the experience that all of us had with the liner notes.
2: Yep.
1: You know, when you get an album or something and you can open it up and you can sit there and listen to it and enjoy
2: and
1: it.
2: You could take those little CDs anywhere. You could pop them in your purse, stick them in your car. Easy to use.
1: There's a campaign going. I think they've come up with a commercial for this, too. Listen to this.
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2: All right, today is Constitution Day, and today is Citizenship Day. So in honor of that, I have, and this is what I found here, I brought these in, the hardest U.S. citizenship test questions. So Carrie, I think I'm going to run these by you.
3: Mm-hmm.
2: Everybody feel free to play along at home and see how much you know about civics on Constitution Day today and Citizenship Day. The 2025 Citizenship Test asks you to name five of the 13 original states. Can you do that? Five of the 13 original states.
3: Well, I know they're New England. I mean, they're East Coast.
2: Yes.
3: So New York.
2: Yes.
3: Is New Jersey one of them?
2: Yes.
3: Oh, Massachusetts.
2: Yes.
3: Delaware.
2: Yes.
3: Deciding between Vermont and Connecticut.
2: I would go with Connecticut.
3: Connecticut. How did I do?
2: You did good. Yay! You got them all. New Hampshire, Massachusetts, Rhode Island, Connecticut, New York, New Jersey, Pennsylvania, Delaware, Maryland, Virginia, North Carolina, South Carolina, and Georgia, the original 13 states. Constitution has 27 amendments. They want to know about the 10th Amendment, the 14th Amendment, and the 22nd Amendment. So if you want to be a citizen, these are the kind of questions that you have to pass, and this is one of the hardest ones on there.
3: Mm-hmm.
2: Everybody knows the First Amendment, freedom of speech.
3: Right.
2: 10th Amendment is powers not given to the federal government belong to the states or the people.
3: Oh, of course. It was on the tip of my tongue.
2: 14th Amendment. Persons born in the U.S. are citizens.
3: Oh, okay.
2: And the 22nd Amendment, any idea? It has to do with the president.
3: Term limits?
2: Yes.
3: Yep.
2: 22nd Amendment limits the president's to 2 terms. And finally, on this test, numbers you need to memorize on the citizenship test of the United States on Citizenship Day. How many voting members in the U.S. House of Representatives?
3: Well, I know there are 100 senators.
2: Correct.
3: But that's not what they asked.
2: No, they want to know.
3: It's 435?
2: 435.
3: See, I couldn't
2: 435 in Congress, 100 senators. Senators are, as hopefully everybody knows, you get 2 per state no matter how large your state is.
3: Correct.
2: The House of Representatives are representatives based on the population of your state.
3: Yeah.
2: So, like, Wyoming only has 1 or 2 representatives in the House, but California has, like, 50 because it's so large. So, those right there, if you were able to answer those, you are doing better than most people because those are the hardest questions on the citizenship test.
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1: All right, so 'tis the season for lists and all kinds of end-of-year compilations, and toys are no exception. You've heard of the National Toy Hall of Fame, right?
2: Yeah, every year about this time, don't they come out with
1: exactly
2: a list?
1: Exactly. Okay. So it's put on by the Strong Museum, and they have a whole area where they put toys into the National Hall of Fame. 12 finalists were announced yesterday. Only 3 will go in, though.
2: Okay.
1: And it's based on a team of professionals who are voting, but it's also based on public votes. So we'll tell you about that later. Do you want to hear the list first of the toys that are nominated for the National Toy Hall of Fame?
2: All right, let's do it.
1: Let's do it. Here's number 1.
3: Pop it. Push it.
4: Pull it. Man, that looks easy.
5: Sure, it looks easy.
3: Pop it.
5: But it's not!
1: Have you ever played that?
2: No, I never have.
1: I love it. I absolutely love that game.
2: Bop
1: I hope it?
2: It
1: makes. I do, honest to goodness.
2: That was a fun toy from the 90s. It was all over the place.
1: Also on the list, bingo. Just
2: regular
1: just,
2: bingo?
1: Just regular old bingo. Care Bears, Mahjong, Monster High Dolls, Mousetrap. Remember that game?
2: Mousetrap. Yeah. Okay.
1: Pokemon Trading Card Game, Polly Pockets. A lot of girls will remember those. They were these teeny tiny little dolls that were, I think they were put in like plastic heart-shaped containers or something. Anyway.
2: And what did they do? Did they go to the bathroom or stuff?
1: They didn't do anything. They just laid there and looked cute, I think.
2: Okay,
1: so Polly Pocket's one of them. Then the slide. Like a playground slide.
2: The slide.
1: A slide, yeah.
2: Okay.
1: Then the game Sorry.
2: Sorry, yes.
1: Yes, and coming up next, here's another one.
6: Tickle and laugh. Tickle him again and hold on.
2: Oh, this
6: his
2: is
6: whole body shakes with laughter.
4: Oh, boy.
2: That's Tickle Me Elmo.
1: Tickle Me Elmo made the list of nominees this year.
2: Yeah, if you loved your children in the 90s, you had to get your hands on one of those.
1: Oh, my gosh.
2: And if you didn't try, you didn't love your children. Basically, that was the rule of thumb back then, right?
1: Jim, I don't know. I'm going to take your word for
2: okay.
1: it. And then last on the list is Yahtzee.
2: Yahtzee!
1: What a classic game that is.
2: Yeah, those are a lot of the newer, stuff from the last 25 or 30 years.
1: With the exception of, maybe Bingo and the Slide.
2: Yeah, Bingo and the Slide, right. But I remember when we first started talking about these lists, they went all the way back into like the 60s, lawn charts,
1: Okay, so if you want to cast your vote, again, 3 of them are going to get inducted. You can go to Museum of Play.
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1: One of the biggest events in Fort Wayne is the Johnny Appleseed Festival. Bridget Kelly's on the line from the Johnny Appleseed Festival. Good morning.
2: Hello,
1: thank you. So, yeah, you've got your, we've got some changes to talk about for the Johnny Appleseed Festival. Why don't you highlight some of those?
2: Yeah, we do. Because of the rain we've had over the past few days, the low-lying area, the area that's immediately adjacent to the river, is extremely soggy, and big parts of it are underwater. So we have relocated the Trappers and Traders. They are up near the off the south side of the Johnny Appleseed grave site memorial. Reenactors, the Civil War reenactors, have been moved over to closer to the to where the dam is in the campground office there. Children's area has been moved up to the top of the festival along Harry Balls Drive. And then we've had to close the stage that was down there. We had a river stage that was there, but, you know, electricity and water, not a good combo. So we've rescheduled those acts onto the other stages that we have, which we had plenty of stage space available, so that was not a big problem.
3: So this is going to be a rain or shine event, right?
2: It is. It does go on, even if it's raining. And I have discovered that craft shoppers are not deterred by downpours. They will be going no matter what. But if it becomes a safety issue, if there are thunderstorms in the area, if we have been advised of lightning, then we will close the festival and ask everyone to evacuate.
1: So this goes on Saturday 10 to 6 and Sunday. Is it 10 to 6 on Saturday?
2: 10 to 6 on Saturday, 10 to 5 on Sunday.
1: And where can you park? Is it just in the Coliseum parking lot, or are there other places?
2: There are other spots available. There is free parking available at Purdue Fort Wayne and at Concordia Lutheran High School. And we do have free shuttle bus service that runs back and forth between those two sites and the park all day long.
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2: We do know that gas in Fort Wayne is at 419. We're going there now.
3: Has it been three jumps in a week or
2: And so I thought, well, at this point, at this level, first of all, thank goodness we have the gas tax holiday. We'd be at $5.
3: Close to it.
2: Yeah. I thought, well, we're at the level now we could dust off some of our favorite songs about gas prices. And this one from our garage band was only back in like April or May we played it. And it did address not only the gas prices and the tax holiday and the fact that oil is on the world market. So everything goes by the, even though we produce oil here, the price of crude is a world price.
3: Okay.
2: And that's what it's, you know, that's how it's priced. But it also addresses the people who drive electric cars, as Carrie calls them, Tesla Toms.
3: I don't know where you came up with that.
2: Are they a little smug these days? Maybe they have a right to be. All right, here you go. From the Jim and Carrie Garage Band, Drill, Baby, Drill. Yeah.

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So spread the word.

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Hi there. Just after 11 o'clock, Jim Reed hanging out with you today. We got some great college football games, Ohio State and Kent State here coming up at noon. Later on this afternoon, IU plays Western Kentucky University at 4 p.m.

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We'll tell you when to start counting and to stop counting. Okay, so that's a given. You count how many songs we play. We pay you for each song if you're the 10th caller. And listen at 7:20 Monday morning. Jim and Carrie will tell you the exact hours to be listening.

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You have little ones around, or maybe your grandkids. 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

how far off I sat and wondered. Started humming a song from 1962. Ain't it funny how the night moves when you just don't seem to have as much to lose. 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

Classic Hits 101.7. Well, there's a new study out this week. I don't know if you caught it or not. 6 minutes of reading, it says, will lower stress, result in more empathy, and reduce loneliness in adults. It also went on to say that older adults who read regularly appear to face a lower risk of dementia and slower cognitive decline, even those with less formal education. So it's time to dust off the old library card.

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Football tomorrow. Teams you might care about. Vikings are at the Bears. The Browns play at the Bucks. The Steelers and the Patriots play tomorrow afternoon as well. What about the Colts, though? Well, the Colts are the primetime national game on Sunday Night Football as they take on Kansas.

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College football tonight. There's some late games you might care about. Michigan State and Notre Dame play later on tonight at 7:30. But the big one will be Purdue and UCLA. According to this, the start time is 11 p.m. tonight. So try to take a nap today. Yeah.

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3: 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Well, I finished the book in one night anyway, so I win, Patty. President says reading is, quote, not a competition. Well, I finished the book in one night anyway, so I win, Patty.

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Welcome to the All Request Hour. I'm Tony the Reno. First official day of fall this week. Let's throw it back to some summer Caribbean vibes, shall we?

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0: 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And shout out to Janelle. Thank you for your text at 877-909-1989. Her daughter, Maya, obsessed with the movie Sing. And that version of I'm Still Standing from the movie. I want her to hear the original so we can do this right. Janelle, I think we can handle that for you. We'll get to Elton for Janelle and Maya. And whatever is going to make your night if your kid is obsessed with a song from the 80s and 90s too. A, you're a great parent for introducing them. And B, let's get it on. Shoot us that call or that text at 877-909-1989. We'll get to it coming up.
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I'm Tony the Reno. 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

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Allison, thanks for the text. One of those songs when you see the music video and all the butcher knives he's got in it. Little different vision than what we had just hearing the song, but we love it nevertheless. All yours on the All Request Hour, Eagle Eye Cherry.

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